0: Los Angeles with a track from their debut EP, which dropped in 2011, became their only top 10 single, Safe and Sound. Capital Cities, the duo, on the Weekend Playback as we count down the top 10 from this week in 2013. They, by the way, still active in and around California. The year 2013, shine the light on it, a Canadian film, Argo, known as the Canadian Caper, ended up winning Best Picture at the Oscars in 2013. Ben Affleck directed as he and George Clooney helped to produce an amazing story of a Canadian, Ken Taylor, sheltering six Americans during the former Iranian crisis. That happened in 1979, where 66 embassy workers were taken hostage, but six escaped with the help of the Canadian government. Quite a story. Rest of the hostages were returned and freed after 444 days. We're talking Argo, an amazing film if you haven't seen it. Top films in North America in 2013. Well, this one was at the top.
1: Nothing's been the same since New York.
2: Gods, aliens, other dimensions. I'm just a man in a can.
1: Threat is imminent, and I have to protect the one thing that I can't live without. That's you.
0: Iron Man 3 with Robert Downey Jr. as Tony Stark. He was amazing. Gwyneth Paltrow in there as well. In second, The Hunger Games Catching Fire, followed by Despicable Me 2. Frozen and Gravity also in there as well. Now, on the telly, NCIS won out, but Big Bang was in there as it's kind of a perennial favorite in Canada. Debuts on the tube, Orange is the New Black, Vikings, and Agent of S.H.I.E.L.D. In Canada, the overall winner for the year 2013, Orphan Black, but Amazing Race Canada was in the top three as well. Now, if we're talking top shows of all time, just give yourself a second there. Ever, all time. For me, the top show was Breaking Bad, which wrapped up in 2013.
3: So you do have a plan. Yeah, Mr. White. Yes, science.
4: You clearly don't know who you're talking to, so let me clue you in. I am not in danger, Skyler. I am the danger.
5: Say my name. Heisenberg. God damn right.
0: Breaking Bad, yes, for me, the top show ever, and probably the top show for binge watching for me. It wrapped up in 2013, amazing, with Bryan Cranston. Oxford's Word of the Year in 2013, Selfie, taking one as we speak, and Taylor Swift and Harry Styles broke up. Not sure if it had anything to do with his wardrobe, but it should have. Justin Timberlake reunited with NSYNC at the VMAs. It was a short little gig. It did not lead to the group reuniting. All right, the top eight still to come along with our playback power track, which ended up Song of the Year. Our number one has a Canadian tie-in, although it didn't have that tie-in when it first dropped back in 2013. Details coming up. It's the Weekend Playback counting down the top 10 from this very week in 2013.
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was in the third grade, I thought that I was gay, cause I could draw. 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I told my mom, tears rushing down my face. She's like, Ben, you've loved girls since before pre-K. Tripping. Yeah, I guess she had a point, didn't she? 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I remember doing the math, like, yeah, I'm good at Little League. 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But those that like the same sex have the characteristics. The right-wing conservatives think it's a decision. And you can be cured with some treatment and religion.

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0: What does it take to become an athlete of the month? 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Whether that's on a national stage or right here in Saskatchewan, the Sask Sport Athlete of the Month Award honors outstanding performances by Saskatchewan athletes and teams who are making their mark in sport. Recent recipients include Margot Earlham, who secured a national gold medal and finished top 12 at the World Super Cup Final in May. In April, U16 athlete Isabella Yan earned a national gold medal and an international silver. And in March, Gilbert Dash made history, going undefeated at Milano Cortina 2026 to claim Paralympic gold. 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
1: Headlines. Good morning, I'm Mark. Environment Canada is warning of damaging winds across parts of southern Saskatchewan today with gusts reaching 90 to 100 kilometers per hour. The wind warning includes Regina, Moose Jaw, Swift Current, Assiniboia, Weyburn, Indian Head, and Estevan. Winds are expected to strengthen around noon and continue early into the evening before easing from west to east. Difficult driving conditions are possible, especially for high-sided vehicles. Residents should secure loose objects as damage to trees and property may occur. Sask Energy will be conducting controlled natural gas flaring at the Block Valve site located north of Arcola Avenue, approximately 1 kilometer southeast of the City of Regina bypass. Flaring will take place between 10:30 a.m. and noon this morning or this afternoon. The timing is subject to change based on operating requirements. Residents and drivers in the area may see a 40-foot flame. That's big old flame being emitted from the flare stack temporarily attached to Sask Energy's infrastructure at the site. So don't be alarmed if you see that. A trio of federal by-elections are set for today in Quebec, Ontario, and British Columbia. Two of the ridings are considered fairly safe Liberal seats, both of which were vacated by former cabinet ministers. In Quebec, where voters have elected a Conservative four consecutive times, the Tories may have a difficult time holding their ground. After these by-elections, there are still three more seats that need to be filled, with by-elections being called in those ridings in the upcoming months.
0: From the Harvard Media Sports Cage, this is Play 92 Sports.
1: The BC Lions and Ottawa Redblacks wrapped up week 13 in the CFL yesterday in Ottawa. The Lions beat up on the Redblacks 45-24. The Redblacks still do not have a win this year. Rider fans are smiling today, not only because of the win on Saturday against the Argos, but because former Rider receiver Dante Myers officially made the Cincinnati Bengals 53-man roster. Very cool to see. Congrats to him. The Regina Thunder had a big win yesterday against the Edmonton Huskies. 44-4 was the final at Libel Field. The Toronto Blue Jays shut out the Seattle Mariners yesterday 7-0, sweeping the Mariners in their three-game set. And finally, Scottie Scheffler claimed his second FedEx Cup, which is the Tour Championship, yesterday, and he's now officially passed Tiger Woods for most career earnings in PGA Tour history, which is wild. So we have that wind warning in effect. We could see those damaging winds starting around noonish today and then proceeding or persisting until early evening. 60 in the high today. Could see some showers as well with a risk of a thunderstorm. Showers could amount to about 10 to 15 millimeters, and then overnight tonight might see some showers as well. Tomorrow sunny and 24, and then Wednesday sunny and 26. Right now in Regina, it's 11. Good morning!
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0: number one for throwbacks, Play 92. After that rain we got yesterday, and after I was driving around the city and seeing some storm drains being clogged, all I thought was, I want the feeling someday of going out to a storm drain and getting it unclogged, getting the leaves and all the gunk out of it, and then just have the water flow in there and drain so fast. Oh man, what a feeling that must be. You gotta enjoy the little things in life, you know?
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1: 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There's a house for sale right now in Regina that has an indoor basketball court. It's listed for almost $4 million. This house is crazy. But the basketball court is what really drew me in. It's so cool. It's sunken. So there's actually a viewing area above the basketball court, and they have glass where you can sit there and watch. And it's a pretty decent size court as well. Two hoops. This would be so sick. When I was younger, I'd have friends over and we would not play basketball. Well, we would, but on PlayStation. Or play NHL on PlayStation and then head out somewhere. This would be unbelievable if you could play a game of horse or get a 3-on-3 game going inside your house and then head out on the town for the night. Sign me up. But I'd need to get like 20 people together to buy this house.
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0: 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We have a pair of tickets to give away to the Labor Day game between the Riders and Bombers on Sunday, September 6th. 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And this is going to be an all-day thing, so we're not going to give them away until later because these tickets, they're a hot commodity. 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

0: 32, number one for throwbacks. I want to give a big shout out to Brad. He just texted in saying, a very good and special morning to you. Just driving through the Regina area, found your radio station, and wanted to say I really appreciate your morning enthusiasm and energy. Thank you for playing such great music and for putting a smile on my face. Have a super morning, and I'll be sure to tune in next time I'm back and in your area. Appreciate that, Brad. I should look at this number. Is it my mom's phone number? Yeah, it is. Kidding, she doesn't listen. Thanks, Brad. Really appreciate you listening and appreciate the text.
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0: So this is a great story. Last week, the Saskatchewan Huskies opened up their preseason or had a preseason game. I don't know if it was the first one or not. Doesn't matter. They played a preseason game against the Alberta Golden Bears in Saskatoon, and the Huskies won 35-1. That wasn't the big deal, though. The biggest deal of the game was quarterback Anton Amandrud returned to the field for the first time since being forced to step away from football last season following a lymphoma diagnosis. So the Husky faithful welcomed him back with a loud ovation, which must have been so cool for him, that feeling of being back and the energy of the crowd. And he completed 9 of 14 passes for 154 yards. So big shout out to Anton Amandrud. Awesome to see him return to the field. Tell me something good.
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1: Good morning, I'm Mark. Environment Canada is warning of damaging winds across parts of southern Saskatchewan today with gusts reaching 90 to 100 kilometers per hour. The wind warning includes here in Regina. Moose Jaw, Swift Current, Assiniboia, Weyburn, Indian Head, and Estevan. Winds are expected to strengthen around noon and continue until early evening before easing from west to east. Difficult driving conditions are possible, especially for high-sided vehicles. Residents should secure loose objects as damage to trees and property may occur. Sask Energy will be conducting controlled natural gas flaring at the Block Valve site located north of Arcola Avenue, approximately 1 kilometer southeast of the City of Regina bypass. Flaring will take place between 10:30 and noon today. The timing is subject to change based on operating requirements. Residents and drivers in the area may see a 40-foot flame being emitted from the flare stack temporarily attached to Sask Energy's infrastructure at the site, so don't be alarmed if you see that. A trio of federal by-elections are set for today in Quebec, Ontario, and BC. Two of the ridings are considered fairly safe Liberal seats, both of which were vacated by former cabinet ministers. In Quebec, where voters had elected a Conservative four consecutive times, the Tories may have a difficult time holding their ground. After these by-elections, there are still three more seats that need to be filled, with by-elections being called in those ridings in the upcoming months.
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1: The BC Lions and Ottawa Redblacks wrapped up week 13 in the CFL season yesterday in Ottawa. The Lions beat up on the Redblacks 45-24. The Redblacks still do not have a win this season. Rider fans are smiling today, not only because of the win on Saturday against the Argos, but because former Rider receiver Dante Myers officially made the Cincinnati Bengals 53-man roster. Very cool for him. What an opportunity. The Regina Thunder had a big win yesterday against the Edmonton Huskies, 44-4 at Libel Field. The Toronto Blue Jays shut out the Seattle Mariners 7-0, and the Jays swept the Mariners in their three-game set. And finally, Scottie Scheffler claimed his second FedEx Cup, which is the Tour Championship, yesterday, and he now has officially moved past Tiger Woods for most career earnings in PGA Tour history, which is just wild. So, we have that wind warning in effect. It's going to start around noon, and then it should taper off early this evening. 16 the high today. Could see some showers, about 10 to 15 millimeters, and then risk of a thunderstorm overnight tonight. Could see some showers. 24 and sunny tomorrow, and then Wednesday sunny and 26. Before I yell good morning, I want to give a big shout out to Isabella and Sullivan. Met them at the Safeway on 13th on Friday. And they said they listen and love when I yell good morning. So this one is for Isabella and Sullivan. Good morning!
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0: Number one for throwbacks, Play 92. I used to love falling asleep on the couch in the living room and then sleeping on the couch for a couple of hours, waking up, going upstairs, jumped into bed. I don't know what I loved about it, but I did love it. Now, not so much, because you run the risk of sleeping the entire night on the couch, which isn't ideal. I did that on Friday night. I was laying on the couch. I was watching Narcos. Late to the party on that one. By the way, great show. And I ended up falling asleep. Next thing you know, waking up at 6 a.m., 6:30 in the morning. Back, just aching. Didn't have a comfortable sleep at all. Didn't have my sleep apnea machine, so I probably stopped breathing throughout the night. Just not an ideal situation. Can't let that happen again. Meanwhile, my wife Casey had a king-size bed to herself. She probably had the greatest sleep.
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0: You might be confused as to why I'm doing the weekly whoopsies now if you don't listen during the 6 a.m. hour on Mondays. Normally, I do a replay of the weekly whoopsies during that hour, but I forgot this morning, so now I'm doing it this hour. So here are last week's weekly whoopsies. Number one for throwback, Play 92. Throwback. We have more than one, let me tell you. Throwbacks. Please and thank you. So new photo radar. They both got to enter to win a pair of tickets. A chance. Oh my God, man. Spit it out. They entered for a chance to win a pair of tickets to see Hillary Duff in Edmonton. There we go. Residents should reduce outdoor activity. Bridges spent his first three CFL seasons. If you haven't played I felt like I said that weird. Did I? Or am I just overthinking it? RCMP or RPS reminds the public, if you believe you are a victim or suspect, I'm so skeptical. If you have anything else to update me on or... I don't know what just happened there. If you have any traffic related things, just text me, okay?

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13: We have a wind warning in effect. Damaging winds are expected starting at noon today, should taper off early into the evening, but gusts up to 90, maybe even 100 kilometers per hour. 60 in the high today. Could see some showers, 10 to 15 millimeters. Risk of a thunderstorm overnight tonight. Some showers expected tomorrow. Sunny and 24, and then Wednesday sunny and 26. Right now in Regina, partly cloudy and 12.
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0: Play 92, number one for throwbacks. Yesterday, I was invited to the Regina Thunder game for a little halftime fun. It was a media pass punt kick challenge. So how it works is you start on one of the goal lines. You throw the ball as far as you can. Wherever it lands, you get the ball, you punt it as far as you can, and then you kick it on a tee as far as you can. All right, so six of us participated in it, including a couple here at Harvard, Dave Thomas, voice of the Riders, and then Evan Barron, morning show host on The Wolf. And those guys didn't do very well. Evan brought cleats. What a nerd. He brought cleats and didn't even win it. I didn't win it either. However, I did come in second. So I had a good toss, really good punt, and then I was actually trying to kick the ball through the uprights and shanked it. You can see the video on the Play Facebook page or Instagram page. But I came in second to Lee Jones of CTV News. He's a soccer player, though, so that's why he won. Look at me making excuses. What am I, the Toronto Maple Leafs?
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0: Play 92, I'm Mark. Regina's friendliest neighborhood has been crowned by a website called Nextdoor. It's a social networking website and app that connects people who live in the same local neighborhood. So the rankings look at interactions on the platform rather than, you know, serving the public or anything like that. And here are the top five. At number five, Grant Road. Number four, Uplands. Number three, Eastview. Number two, Parkdale. And then the friendliest neighborhood in Regina is Sherwood Estates / McCarthy Park up in the North End. Look at that. North End neighborhood. Let's go. I grew up in the North End. Love to see that. People that live or grew up in the South End or East End hate that. They're like, what? The North End won something? Yeah, we did. Let's go.
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0: Throwbacks, Play 92. Our period product drive for the Period Network wrapped up on Friday. It was a couple of weeks long. Big shout out to everyone who brought stuff down to the station here, 1900 Rose Street in downtown Regina. We have two Rubbermaid containers, big Rubbermaid containers, jam-packed full of stuff, so that is going to go a long way. What the Period Network will do with it is they will receive it, and then they will get it to the Al Ritchie Community Center, who will then in turn give it to whoever comes there and needs it. So yeah, it's gonna help out a lot of people here in our community. And then we'll also do the draw for Hillary Duff tickets. I'm hoping to do that today. If not today, we will for sure do it tomorrow. So if you did donate, I could be calling you saying, hey, you're gonna be off to Hillary Duff in Edmonton in January.
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1: Good morning, I'm Mark. Environment Canada is warning of damaging winds across parts of southern Saskatchewan today, with gusts reaching 90 to 100 kilometers per hour. The wind warning includes Regina, Moose Jaw, Swift Current, Assiniboia, Weyburn, Indian Head, and Estevan. Winds are expected to strengthen around noon and continue until early evening before easing from west to east. Difficulty driving... It's the second time I've done that this morning. Difficult driving conditions are possible, especially for high-sided vehicles. Residents should secure loose objects as damage to trees and property may occur. Sask Energy will be conducting controlled natural gas flaring at the Block Valve site located north of Arcola Avenue, approximately 1 kilometer southeast of the City of Regina bypass. Flaring will take place between 10:30 a.m. and noon today. The timing is subject to change based on operating requirements. Residents and drivers in the area may see a 40-foot flame being emitted from the flare stack temporarily attached to Sask Energy's infrastructure at the site. So don't be alarmed if you see that. If you're out there and see that, don't be, oh my God, what's happening? It's that. A trio of federal by-elections are set for Monday in Quebec, Ontario, and British Columbia. Monday is today, by the way. Two of the ridings are considered fairly safe Liberal seats, both of which were vacated by former cabinet ministers. In Quebec, where voters had elected a Conservative four consecutive times, the Tories may have a difficult time holding their ground. After these by-elections, there are still three more seats that need to be filled, with by-elections being called in those ridings in the upcoming months.
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1: The BC Lions and Ottawa Redblacks wrapped up week 13 in the CFL yesterday in Ottawa. The Lions beat up on the Redblacks 45-24. The Redblacks still do not have a win. Rider fans are smiling today, not only because of the win on Saturday against the Argos, but because former Rider receiver Dante Myers officially made the Cincinnati Bengals 53-man roster. Very cool for him. What an opportunity. The Regina Thunder had a big win yesterday against the Edmonton Huskies. 44-4 was the final from Libel Field. The Toronto Blue Jays shut out the Seattle Mariners yesterday 7-0, and the Jays swept the Mariners in their three-game set. And finally, Scottie Scheffler claimed his second FedEx Cup, which is the PGA Tour Championship. That was yesterday. Scheffler now has passed Tiger Woods for most money earned on the PGA Tour in its history. Just crazy. So we have that wind warning in effect. It's going to start around noon today, and then it will ease off later on in the evening. 60 in the high today. Could see showers, about 10 to 15 millimeters, with a risk of a thunderstorm as well. Could see some showers overnight tonight. Tomorrow, sunny and 24, and then Wednesday, sunny and 26. Right now in Regina, light rain shower in 11. Good morning!

0: Play 92. The Labor Day Classic is coming up on Sunday. The Bombers in town to take on the Riders, and it is a sold-out game. It's always so much fun being at Mosaic Stadium for the Labor Day game. And we have a pair of tickets to give away today to that sold-out game, and it's going to be a day-long thing. So I'm not giving them away this morning. It's a day-long thing. You got to text the keyword CLASSIC into 306-936-0092. Just that one word, you got to spell it right. When you do that, you're in for a chance to win these tickets.
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0: Number one for throwbacks, Play 92, streaming on the free app and at play92.ca. Yesterday, Casey and I were at Old Navy in the East End, and I left just to go hang out in the vehicle. She was taking a while. Classic. Anyway, I was sitting in the vehicle, and I was just scrolling my phone when all of a sudden I heard this sound that was crazy. This was the sound. I didn't record that. I just found it online, but that was pretty much it. Even a little bit louder, though, and it was a vehicle backing up in front of me. And it completely threw me off. I was wondering where it was coming from and then realized it was the vehicle. It sounds like to me we're in a yoga class. Okay. Now it's time to do your happy baby pose. There it is. Wonderful.
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1: Relive the music of the 50s, 60s, and 70s September 10th at 7:30 p.m. Take part with a live band, sensational singers, dazzling dancers, and music trivia. They've now cranked it up a notch by adding the biggest hits of the 70s rock, disco, and funk. Don't miss Lyle Lovett and his small large band September 22nd at 7 p.m. A singer, composer, and actor, Lyle Lovett has broadened the definition of American music in a career that spans 14 albums. Lunch at Allen's farewell tour is September 28th at 7:30 p.m. Lunch at Allen's is a musical powerhouse comprising four remarkable Canadian talents: Marie McLaughlin, Cindy Church, Mark Jordan, and Ian Thomas. 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
7: All right, we have a wind warning in effect, and the gusts are going to start around noon. Should taper off as the evening progresses. Could see gusts 90 to 100 kilometers an hour. 60 in the high today. Could see about 10 to 15 mils of rain and a thunderstorm overnight tonight. Could see some rain tomorrow, sunny in 24. Wednesday, sunny in 26. Right now in Regina, it's mostly cloudy and 11.
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0: Play 92. I was just talking about how a vehicle was backing up in a parking lot I was in yesterday and it was making this sound. Spooky kind of sound. Stacy texted in and said, my vehicle makes that noise. I have a hybrid, which I think this vehicle yesterday was a hybrid as well. Well, it had to be because she said it's a safety thing because the vehicles are so quiet, which, yeah, makes sense. I guess you need some noise happening when you're backing up so someone knows that, say, is walking, that a vehicle is backing up. She said in some cars, you can change the noise to various things. Oh, that's cool. What if you could record yourself saying something like, hey, look out, I'm backing up! Here I come!
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0: Number one for throwbacks, Play 92. Have you ever spotted a celebrity in an airport before? I've seen a few, actually. The first one I'll start with, and I'm about to play one of his songs, is Macklemore. Now, I'm not certain if it was him or not, but we were in the Seattle airport. That's where he's from, and I'm certain that it was him. But again, couldn't tell. He had sunglasses on, headphones on, but I look like him. The two I can be sure of. One is... Oh, and why can't I think of his name? Oh, no. Former NHL player. Why can't I think of his name? Head coach. He was on TNT for a while, too. How am I drawing a blank? TNT. Oh, God. This is quite the whoopsie now. Well, we'll come back to that one. The other one, I saw Mr. Leahy at the Halifax airport, and it was for sure him. His real name is John Dunsworth. He has since passed away, but we're in the Halifax airport, and this guy walks by, and he's wearing pretty much exactly what he wore in Trailer Park Boys. And then I turn back and look. Said, I gotta go see if that was actually him. So I just kind of scooted back that way, and sure enough, it was him. I still have not thought about the other person. Come on, brain! I'll have to revisit it.
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0: Play 92, number one for throwbacks. I was just talking about spotting celebrities in airports. I said, I think I saw Macklemore. I for sure saw John Dunsworth, who played Mr. Leahy in Trailer Park Boys. Then I was trying to think of the other person, and I drew a complete blank. Former NHL player, head coach. He also was on TV, TNT. It was Rick Tocchet. I literally hit the button, turned the microphone off, and it popped into my head. Saw him in the Vegas airport. I thought he was coaching Vegas at that time, but it doesn't say he ever coached for Vegas. Well, he was in Vegas for something. Anyway. Oh, what a battle this morning.
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0: 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The 2K playback is coming up at 9 o'clock. Alicia Keys, B44, The Script, Default, Kesha, and a bunch of others coming up. That's kicking off at 9.
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0: Number one for throwbacks, Play 92. Earlier, I was talking about how I was at the Regina Thunder game yesterday. They beat the Edmonton Huskies, by the way, 44-4. And I just got to say, I've said it before, but Libel Field is such an incredible facility and a great place to watch a football game. So if you haven't been to a Thunder game in a while, or you've never been, it's definitely worth checking out, especially because they're such a great team as well. So they have a bye this week, but their next home game is Saturday, September 12th, and it's the Saskatoon Hilltops, another really good team. That's a 7 o'clock start time at Libel Field if you want to snag some tickets for that one. I know it's a little ways down the road, but you can do so at reginathunder.ca.
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0: Number one for throwbacks, Play 92. This is a crazy story that took off late last week, kind of over the weekend. A guy pretended to be a wide receiver for the San Francisco 49ers. Dejon Love is his name. He used fake AI search results to make it seem like he was playing for the 49ers. He would post pictures in 49ers gear on social media. He made it seem like he was playing for the team, and he conned women out of $1.3 million. Just nuts. He had an accomplice, and he would basically tell these women, 26 of them that he met on dating apps, and he would tell them, this was between 2022 and 2025, quite the run. So he would tell them, like, hey, I want to build a future with you, convince them to invest money. And then when they, you know, wanted the money back, I guess, you would just block them. And this, I mean, this guy looks legit. I've seen pictures. He looks like, I mean, he did a good job faking it. It looks like he was, in fact, playing for the San Francisco 49ers. I wonder if I could convince anyone that I was a football player. Not with this build. Basketball player? No. I could probably convince someone I'm a professional table tennis player.
1: Let's go.
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2: 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Number

0: the 2K playback on Play 92. The Labor Day Classic is coming up on Sunday, and it is a sold-out game. So if you want tickets, you got to text the word classic, that is it, to 306-936-0092, and you could win a pair of tickets. This is a day-long thing. So if you can't do it right now, you don't have your phone by you, whatever, you still got a bit of time. Write it down so you remember it. And make sure you spell it correctly. Someone texted in, well, they didn't even misspell it. They just texted in the wrong word, plastic. Nope. It's classic, to 306-936-0092.
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1: Regina's friendliest neighborhood has been crowned by a website called Nextdoor. It's a social networking website and app that connects people who live in the same local neighborhood. So the rankings look at interactions on the platform rather than, you know, serving the public or anything like that. And here are the top five. At number five, Grant Road. Number four, Uplands. Number three, Eastview. Number two, Parkdale. And then the friendliest neighborhood in Regina is Sherwood Estates / McCarthy Park up in the North End. Look at that. North End neighborhood. Let's go. I grew up in the North End. Love to see that. People that live or grew up in the South End or East End hate that. They're like, what? The North End won something? Yeah, we did. Let's go.
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0: Number one for throwbacks, Play 92. Big shout out to everyone who donated to our period product drive. We really appreciate it. Everyone that donated got entered in for a chance to win tickets to see Hilary Duff in Edmonton in January. Desiree was the lucky winner. Desiree, good morning. How are you?
1: I'm good. How are you?
0: Doing good. I was just calling you to let you know. Well, first of all, thank you for donating to our period product drive. We really appreciate it.
1: Of course.
0: And then I was calling you to let you know that you won the tickets to see Hilary Duff in Edmonton.
1: Oh my gosh, that's so exciting. Thank you.
0: You're most welcome. Yeah, are you a big fan of hers?
1: I quite like all of her new stuff, and I'm excited that she's been coming back with all of her old stuff again, too.
0: Yeah, awesome. Well, you're off to see her in Edmonton in January.
1: Awesome, that's so good. Thank you.
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0: after that rain we got yesterday and after I was driving around the city and seeing some storm drains being clogged, all I thought was, I want the feeling someday of going out to a storm drain and getting it unclogged, getting the leaves and all the gunk out of it, and then just have the water flow in there and drain so fast. Oh man, what a feeling that must be. You gotta enjoy the little things in life, you know?
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more throwbacks. Play 92, Stacey and Joel on a Monday afternoon. Coming up this hour, we're going to talk about rain. What a shocker. And also some idiots here in the province that got caught speeding.

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0: Play 92, number one for throwbacks. It's Stacy and Joel, Monday afternoon. Here's a story from north of us, close to Saskatoon. Two speeders were busted over the weekend for doing, just 112 over the speed limit. No
1: That's
0: big deal.
1: Nothing.
0: Yeah, just going 202 in a 90 zone.
1: I know that people speed, and I know that like I speed as well, but this is just dumb and dangerous.
0: Yeah.
1: And it sounds like they were racing each other.
0: They were. Yeah, they got tickets for speed racing.
1: Yeah.
0: Or street racing. And I think it was immediate $2,000 fine.
1: An impoundment
0: of the vehicle for 6 months. And then you lose your license for 2 weeks.
1: Honestly.
0: Yeah.
1: It's just not worth it.
0: No. Well, I don't know, man. I can't even imagine when you start getting, I've passed people on the highway. You know, you go 140 or 145 to zip around, allegedly. I'm not incriminating myself on the air here right now.
1: Yeah, right.
0: But when you get like the car starts going fast, I'm like, oh man, I better slow down. Uh-huh. This is too fast.
1: I don't feel in control anymore, and I don't like it.
0: I can't imagine getting up there like 190, being like, wow, this is still too slow. Let's get going
1: step
0: faster.
1: Step on it a bit more.
0: Yeah, 195 too slow. 200 now we're talking, right? Ugh. Like it's insane.

0: 2.
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0: 92, Stacey and Joel with you. Maybe some more rain overnight tonight, because as if we haven't had enough already. In addition to that,
1: I was just going to say, yeah, we could probably use
0: just
1: a little bit more. Yeah. Not
0: maybe
1: enough basements are flooded at this
0: stage. 15 millimeters.
1: Yeah.
0: And why not throw in a wind warning from Environment Canada as well? Don't worry, though. Things get better tomorrow. 24 in the sunshine as we start off September. Wednesday, 26 and sunny. 26 again Thursday, maybe some rain, but a hot one Friday. 29 in the sunshine.

0: 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Hey, the Labor Day Classic is coming up and it is sold out, but that doesn't mean you can't go. We've got a chance for you to win tickets to that today and tomorrow. All you have to do is be listening for a keyword. 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Should I give them the keyword for today? It's classic. 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
1: You son.

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0: Hey, is she still married to Dave Coulier? Or Ryan Reynolds?
1: Cut it out, okay? Cut it out.
0: Cut it out. Come on, quit it.
1: Uncle Joey.
0: Yeah.
1: It's Stacey and Joel. Good day. 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The heaviest downpours were Sunday morning into the afternoon. There were some thunderstorms in there, too. And then, you know, the underpasses, man, they get the worst of it. Albert Street and Sass Drive, Broad Street, Dudney, like, just, do they not have big drains at the bottom of those things?
0: I think they do. It's just too much water for the system to be able to handle, right?
1: They need to have things where they can open them and make more water go down them, because it's really annoying.
0: Is that your suggestion?
1: Trying to go somewhere and the underpass is blocked.
0: Why don't you write a letter about it?
1: A terse email.

Play 92, number one for throwbacks. Coming up this hour, there's a place in Canada that got snow this weekend. Isn't that fun? Still in August. We'll fill you in on that. And also, if you've ever wondered if you could get charged with assault for hitting somebody with a piece of food, the answer is yes. And this happened in Swift Current. Details on the way.

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0: 92, we are number one for throwbacks. Stacey and Joel, this is depressing. Banff, Sunshine Village, posting on social media, celebrating, because I guess that's what they want. The first snow day of the season happened on August 30th. 3 weeks before fall is even supposed to start, They're already getting snow.
1: Ridiculous.
0: They were mostly at the upper elevation. Like, the snow was mostly
1: upper
0: elevations.
1: It was way up
0: elevations.
1: On Sunshine. Yeah, that's way up there. But there were some other ski resorts in and around the interior of BC that also got snow yesterday.
0: Kicken Horse, Mountain Resort, and Golden got some. And it's just not what we need to see right now. You know what, Banff? Keep it to yourself. Don't give me that right now.
1: Well,
0: I don't want to see it.
1: I don't think they're going to share. I had a visceral response to it. When I saw the photos, I don't know. I'm just not, like, the last snow was May long weekend. It's too soon, first of all. But you don't know about this. But if you did, the sensation you get when you're liking, what, you're watching a fail video.
0: Yeah.
1: And you see somebody fall, like, maybe off a skateboard and they land right on their nuts.
0: Yeah. Ouch.
1: How, if you're a dude, you feel it. Like, that's the sensation. If that happens to you, you know how it feels. But when it happens, you get sympathetic pain.
0: Right.
1: And it's just like, oh, I felt that all the way from my nards all the way up to the top of my head for that guy. I kind of felt like that about the snow.
0: Right.
1: It's like a kick to the nards looking at that photo. Yeah.
0: Our weather nards.
1: If you had some nards.

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Play 92, number one for throwbacks. Stacey and Joel with you this afternoon. More rain tonight, finally. Finally, more rain. Hooray. But we will have a pretty sunny day tomorrow, 24 in the sunshine. Wednesday is going to be borderline hot, up to 26. That's hot for September. This time of year, the maximum normal temperature for it to get up to is 21. So anything above that is just gravy by me. 26 and more rain on Thursday, but then we got sunny temperatures for the Labor Day weekend. 29 Friday, Saturday, Sunday, 24-ish.

2, number 1 for throwback. Stacey and Joel, it is the 19th annual Labor Day Show and Shine event happening September 7th. 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

0: 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Viral story out of Swift Current. A gentleman was charged with assault for smashing another guy over the head. Well, actually, we don't know where he hit him, but he definitely hit him. He hit him with a frozen pizza. Hit him with Delicio right in the face.
1: I'm going to assume it was like a frisbee. I feel like that would be the most damaging.
0: Yeah, maybe.
1: Not like he took it with both hands and banged it over his head like a wrestler
0: maybe
1: with a chair.
0: Maybe it was pizza to the groin. Maybe that was it. Frozen pizza to the groin would be a good one.
1: That would hurt.
0: But so he's going to get, what does he get? Like a year of house arrest, year of, what? 60 seconds in the oven. What were you going to say?
1: A 2-for-1 penalty with extra cheese.
0: Buy one, get one free sentence. Yeah, that's it.

Play92.ca and the Play92 app. It's Stacey and Joel. This hour, we're talking about the old person smell. You know what it is. We'll have the details on why it happens. And punishing, and I'm using air quotes, politicians for their behavior. That's coming up too.

0: to you.
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0: 92, number one for throwbacks. Stacey and Joel here with you in the afternoon. If you've gone to grandma's house and thought it smelled like old people in her house, you're not imagining it. Old people definitely have a smell. And this now is according to science. Yeah. Hmm. With old people, they have a distinct smell. It's caused by 2-nonanol, a chemical compound created when omega-7 fatty acids on the skin oxidize over time. And the thing is, this starts around age 40.
1: No.
0: Yeah. As the skin's natural antioxidant defenses deteriorate,
1: I smell fine.
0: And hormonal levels shift, right? And it's not caused by bad hygiene, sweat, neglect. It's essentially bad eating, drinking too much booze, things that cause your antioxidants in your body to diminish.
1: Those are all my favorite things.
0: I know.
1: I love eating terribly and drinking alcohol.
0: You know, I knew you I had a good feeling about you, and now I realize it's because you smell like my grandma.
1: Aww.
0: Could you make me some cookies and tell
1: me
0: a story?
1: Yeah.

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0: to Stacey and Joel with you. Weather-wise, still a bit of a soggy day, potentially soggy overnight, 9 degrees with showers. For tomorrow, though, things get way better. Put that umbrella away. 24 degrees in the sunshine, 26 on Wednesday and sunny, 26 again Thursday, but maybe some rain, but then a scorcher on Friday, 29 and sunny.
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This is it. The last day of August. It's going to be a fun month, I think, and it's supposed to be pretty warm, too. Here's one of the activities to look forward to, September 19th and 20th at the Bungie International Trade Center. 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And also, if you want to text the word mom right now to 306-936-0092, you have a chance to win a prize package. 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

0: 92, it's Stacey and Joel. Every once in a while, something happens in another country and you're like, what? That can't be right. Is that allowed?
1: We got clickbaited on this one.
0: Yeah, we did. In a town called La Tonca in Trento, Italy, they had a festival and it's the Vigiline celebrations, but they have this trial where they take a public figure that has been voted for making the worst decisions of the year and they dunk them in the river in a cage.
1: Yeah.
0: And I was like, good Lord, that seems not appropriate.
1: Right.
0: And then I realized that it's like a mock thing. It's like an act. It's a skit.
1: It's not even a real politician.
0: It's not a real politician, fake. But they do still vote somebody as being the worst.
1: I'm sure they used to. I'm sure this stemmed from something that used to happen there. Because lots of crazy stuff did happen. Like in the 1700s, politicians used to get tarred and feathered. They'd like, if you made a bad call, they'd tar and feather you and run you out of town.
0: It sounds terrifying.
1: Now you just get bad comments on social media.
0: Yeah.
1: So.
2: Hey, yeah, I want to shoot, baby. Shoot.
3: Ooh. How you doing, baby? No.

It is the Drive Home Happy Hour, Play 92 Afternoons with Stacey and Joel. Coming up this hour, Hoo Doggy. There's a chance for you to win some big cash and some big prizes right here in Saskatchewan. One of the famous game shows is going on the road, and they're stopping here. Also, a lake in Ontario. There's a bit of a scandal on this one. Anyway, I'm sure you've heard about it. We'll give you the latest on that coming up.

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1: Number one for throwbacks, play 92. It's Stacey and Joel. If you're a fan of The Price is Right, holy smokes, it's a chance for you to be on that show right here in Saskatchewan. It's not happening in Regina. It's in Saskatoon, September 25th. But regardless, you could apply to be on the show and win some major prizes. You have the opportunity to win home appliances, electronics, luxury, dream vacations, new cars, just like on TV.
2: Yeah.
1: And some of the big games are coming too. Plinko, cliffhangers, the big wheel's going to be there for you to spin as well.
2: Yeah.
1: That would be, like, if I ever was on The Price is Right, I would just want to make it to
2: Plinko
1: the...
2: Plinko is your game?
1: Well, Plinko, but also the wheel spin. I want to see how heavy it is.
2: I bet it's not that heavy. There are a lot of really old people spinning that thing quite aggressively.
1: I don't know, man. It looks so heavy.
2: Yeah.
1: And then every once in a while, some jacked person goes up there and just obliterates
2: it. Just cranks it.
1: Yeah.
2: Yeah. They are going to be having a celebrity host. They haven't announced who it is.
1: It's Rick Campanelli.
2: I actually heard it's Dancing Bob. He's going to be doing that.
1: Imagine.
2: It's going to be really good. Yeah.

Play 92, number one for throwbacks in the Drive Home Happy Hour with Stacey and Joel. A little more rain tonight. Wah, wah. But tomorrow, looking good. 24 for the 1th day of September. That's great. For the 2th day of September, it's up to about 26. And then temperatures in that range for the rest of the week.

0: Play 92, number one for throwback. Stacey and Joel with you. I've been enjoying the drama about Lake Ontario or Lake America or whatever you want to call it. You live in Canada and you go on Google Maps, it still shows up as Lake Ontario. But if you're a website that uses a plugin from Google for the United States, aka the Liberal government, aka the, what is it?
1: Ontario Hydro.
0: They were all showing Lake America there. So that's kind of embarrassing.
1: Well, wasn't it like a tech thing? It depended on, I don't know the actual, what do they call it? Some kind of like fancy.
0: The API. It's the plugin.
1: API, yeah.
0: They're using a Google plugin to show the map on their website, but the Google plugin that they're using happened to be one where they hadn't specified their geographic location as Canada.
1: Right, so they were taking American
0: info. So it said Lake America on those websites, which is a bit of a gaffe. You know, and the whole thing with Trump doing that and signing the executive order is annoying. But watch out, Trump. Look what Doug Ford did. Ooh, he put up a sign.
1: Ooh.
0: Oh, that'll teach you. Good
1: In
0: comeback there, Doug. Wow.

0: then another. Now I feel behind on everything. I can't keep up.
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0: listening at play92.ca and the Play 92 app. It's Stacey and Joel. That does it for us. Go home, stay dry. It'll hopefully dry up for tomorrow and we'll be done with this rain.
1: Yeah.
0: And we get a few more days of sunshine before it all starts with school and the things and the stuff. And
1: you know what, though? Today's the last day of August, and August can go, I don't know, it can go eat a bag of Richards, as far as I'm concerned.
0: Ooh, language.
1: Yeah. Because it hasn't been great, right?
0: No, it hasn't been
1: good weather-wise. But I'm looking at September here, and the whole week looks great. There's a slight chance of rain for one day. But other than that, it's the weather we should have gotten in August. In my humble opinion, don't you think?
0: Yes, agreed.
1: Yeah. So I'm glad to get this month over with. Yep. Bring on the school, bring on September, bring on the fun.
0: Bring on a hot fall.
1: Yeah.
0: How about that?
1: Hot.